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And his hunger burns. So he starts to roam the streets at night, and he learns how to steal, and he learns how to fight.

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I see it all from the cliffside, by the ringside.

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You hear that you have fun. We would like to make you happy.

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The golden star was burning hot, way over the horizon's top. So many men had lost their breath and had to face their sudden death.